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1: were dancing through the lightning strikes. Antenne Vorarlberg. Mehr Musik. 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

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Y'all call it a moment, I call it life.

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I wanna dance by water neath the Mexican sky. Drink some margaritas by swinging blue lights. Listen to the mariachi play at midnight. Are you with me? Are you with me?

0: 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Listen to the mariachi play at midnight. Are you with me? Are you with me?
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2: 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I knew it, I knew you.
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1: They say the holy water's watered down, and this town's lost its faith. Our colors will fade eventually, so if our time is running out, day after day, we'll make the mundane a masterpiece. Oh my, my, oh my, my love, I take one look at you, you're taking me out.

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1: 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Nico Santos. Why don't you stay?
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I have a dream that one day

0: Neu in der Antenne Vorarlberg Playlist. Taylor Swift. I knew it. I knew you. I loved you. Came back when it mattered. I saw
1: you. Standing there in the light of the window. Entdeckt neue Musik. Neu.
0: Auf Antenne Vorarlberg. 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